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And in Spanish we say, calladita más bonita, y en boca cerrada no entra mosca. So therefore, if you know how to keep it on the low, then we good to go, for sure.

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